Babies, we got Mr. Larry Taylor, alias the Mole. Now, Larry, he comes from New York and Memphis and L.A., and he cleans me from a lot of other places. But, Larry, can you hear me, Mole? Can you hear me, baby? Well, I wish you'd get it on for the folks. Yeah.

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You smoke magic. Play a negative energy. Wanted spirit. 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Wanna go further. You wanna pull me back. 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

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God is a protector.